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Dobrý den. Vítejte u pořadu Life Plus. Moje jméno je Elsa a budu vás doprovázet a pomáhat ve vaší cestě k dokonalosti v angličtině. Today, we are continuing in our series of looking at the lyrics of songs. We are going to look at the song by the Irish band U2 called Yahweh. It was released in 2004 on their album How to Dismantle an Atomic Bomb. Prior to the song's initial recording, the band's lead guitarist had the ideas for the music already planned. Lead vocalist Bono later added the vocals spontaneously during the song's first take. Bono came up with the Yahweh line almost immediately. Afterwards, the band decided that it was one of those songs that had to be written. When talking about ideas for the song's theme, Bono remarked, "I had this idea that no one can own Jerusalem, but everybody wants to put flags on it," he explained. The title, Yahweh, is an ancient name that's not meant to be spoken. I got around it by singing. I hope I don't offend anyone. Yahweh is the name of the Judeo-Christian God in the Bible. So, let's listen to verse 1.

And let's look at the lyrics. Take these shoes. Vemsi tito boti. Take these shoes. Click clacking down some dead end street. Jak klepají na slepé uličce. Click clacking down some dead end street. Take these shoes. Vemsi tito boti. Take these shoes. And make them fit. A udjele, aby byli schopné. And make them fit. Click clacking is the sound that shoes make as they walk. We could also say, the click clack of the keyboard is the only sound in the room. Or, the click clack of the train tracks was always present during my childhood. Make them fit could have two meanings. It could mean to make them the right size, but I don't think it is the meaning here. To be fit is also to be ready. We could say, he is fit for service. Fit can also mean in good shape. I could say, I go to the gym twice a week, so I am quite fit. Now let's listen to verse 2.

And let's look at the lyrics. Take this shirt. Vem si tohle triko. Take this shirt. Polyester white trash. Made in nowhere. Polyesterový bílý odpad vyrobený nikde. Polyester white trash. Made in nowhere. Take this shirt. Vem si tohle triko. Take this shirt. And make it clean. Clean. A udělej to čisté. Čisté. Trash is another word for rubbish. Something you don't want. For example, you need to empty your trash bag into the large garbage container. Now let's listen to verse 3.

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Take this soul. 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Take this soul. Stranded in some skin and bones. 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Stranded in some skin and bones. Take this soul. Vem si tuto duši. Take this soul. And make it sing, sing. 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And make it sing, sing. If you are stranded, you can't move anywhere, or you don't know where to go. We could say, along the way, they got stranded on an island with a mysterious girl. Or, parents have been left stranded with little support. Now let's listen to the chorus.

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Yahweh, Yahweh. Always pain before a child is born. Vždy je bolest, než se dítě narodí. 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Still, I'm waiting for the dawn. Stále čekám na úsvit. Still, I'm waiting for the dawn. The dawn is the morning when the sun comes up. But it can also mean the beginning of something new. We could say, the army decided to attack at dawn. Or, bread has been here since just after the dawn of man. Now let's listen to verse 4.

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Take these hands. Teach them what to carry. 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Take these hands. Vem tyto ruce. Don't make a fist. 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

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Take this mouth. So quick to criticize. Tak rychle kritizuji. So quick to criticize. Take this mouth. Vem si tato usta. Take this mouth. Give it a kiss. 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

And let's look at the lyrics. Still waiting for the dawn. 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Still waiting for the dawn. The sun is coming up. Slunce vychází. The sun is coming up. The sun is coming up on the ocean. Slunce vychází nad oceánem. The sun is coming up on the ocean. This love is like a drop in the ocean. Tato láska je jako kapka v moři. This love is like a drop in the ocean. A drop in the ocean means a small quantity of something. For example, in the grand scheme of things, my small problems are a drop in the ocean. Or, the vast rainforest is like a drop in the ocean compared to the rest of the world. Now let's listen to verse 6.

And let's look at the lyrics. Take this city. 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Take this city. A city should be shining on a hill. Na kopci by mělo zářit město. A city should be shining on a hill. Take this city. Vem si toto město. Take this city. If it be your will. Bude-li to tvá vůle. If it be your will. Here, a city is shining. But what else could be shining? We could say, we are a shining example of democracy for the world. Or, inside the cave was a gold mine with walls of shining yellow metal. Now let's listen to verse 7. And let's look at the lyrics. What no man can own. Co nemůže vlastnit žádný muž. What no man can own. No man can take. Žádný člověk nemůže vzít. No man can take. Take this heart. Vem si toto srdce. Take this heart. And make it break. A rozbí ho. And make it break. Life. This song is very similar to an old hymn called Take My Life and Let It Be, which was written in 1874. In the original song, the writer asks God to take her life, her hands, her voice, her silver and gold, her will, and her love. In this song by U2, the only thing that stayed exactly the same are the hands. But the sentiment is very similar. Bono sings, a city should be shining on the hill. Take this city if it be your will. That's a reference to Jesus' teaching in Matthew 5:14, that his disciples should shine their light in the world, as a city on a hill cannot be hidden. Let's look at that verse. It's from the book of Matthew in the New Testament. Matthew 5:14. You are the light of the world. A town built on a hill cannot be hidden. A český je to Matouš 5:14. Vy jste světlo světa. Město ležící nahoře nemůže být skryto. Lots of people have debated the meaning of some of the lyrics in this song. But I think the overall message is that the singer wants to give God everything and that he wants God's light to shine through him. If you're interested, you could also listen to the old hymn, Take My Life, and see the similarities. In different centuries and different styles of music, the two singers have the same desire to give God everything and to follow him. Life Plus, Life Plus. We've come to the end of Life Plus for today. Until next time, keep studying and bye for now.

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